Didn't that music make dinner taste so much better? From Luigi Boccherini, his celebrated minuet, Europa Galante, performing here on CPR Classical. Now, our next piece is a fun exercise for the imagination. It's Ottorino Respighi's The Birds, and there are five movements based on different species. After a prelude, we'll hear the dove, the hen, the nightingale, and finally the cuckoo. See if you can pick out how the music matches each of them.

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Bach's Brandenburg Concerto No. 6, the Baroque Orchestra Apollo's Fire, being led by founder and artistic director Jeanette Sorel.

0: Johann Sebastian Bach's Brandenburg Concerto No. 6, Apollo's Fire, and Jeanette Sorel performing here on CPR Classical. Now, I have a smart speaker at home, and I basically ask it to do two things. Tell me the weather like 8 times a day, and play CPR Classical. You can find out how easy it is for yours to do the same thing by watching a video I just did that's posted on our Facebook and Instagram pages.
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0: I'm Mario Rivas, and I have a really heartwarming story about Gustav Holst coming up in about 10 minutes, right after we listen to Joseph Haydn's piano sonata, Jeno Jando performs on piano.

Playful and delicate playing by Yeno Yondo for Haydn's Piano Sonata, here on CPR Classical. We're now going to hear Gustav Holst's Brook Green Suite, which he wrote while hospitalized during the final year of his life. He composed it specifically for the junior orchestra at St. Paul's Girls' School in West London, where he served as music director for nearly 30 years. And Holst kept the piece technically accessible so his young players could perform it. Here it is in the hands of the New Zealand Chamber Orchestra and Maestro Nicholas Braithwaite.

0: A spirited rendition of Brook Greensuite by Gustav Holst, the New Zealand Chamber Orchestra led by Nicholas Braithwaite. Thank you for spending your Sunday with me. I am Mario Rivas, and I hope you have a great week. I will see you next week at 4 to 7 p.m., but stick around because we have a Charlie Chat about Camille Saison's Carnival of the Animals here on CPR Classical.
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1: Subtitled Grand Zoological Fantasy, Saint-Saëns' The Carnival of the Animals, had been promised to his students at the Niedermeyer School some 25 years before he got around to finishing it. He presented it as a surprise gift to a cellist whose rendition of the swan tended to make people overlook the fact that he grunted while bowing his instrument. There was a private performance in 1886, and Saint-Saëns feared damage to his reputation as a serious composer, so he refused to publish it, except for the swan. There was no such prohibition in his will, so the first public performance took place some 2 months after his death. This was in 1922. All sorts of animals are depicted: tortoises, elephants, kangaroos, fish, and pianists. Saint-Saëns regarded pianists as animals, and there are two of them in this work, playing scales, don't you know? Biographer James Harding says the patina of familiarity which overlays this well-known suite should not be allowed to obscure the amazing brilliance of its writing.
2: Here is Camille Saint-Saëns' Carnival of the Animals, the Utah Symphony Orchestra led by Thierry Fischer, Jason Harding, and Kimi Kawashima on piano.

0: That was Camille Saint-Saëns' Carnival of the Animals, the Utah Symphony Orchestra with Thierry Fischer conducting, Jason Hardink and Kimi Kawashima on piano.
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I'm second violinist of the Takash String Quartet. I'm also assistant professor of violin at the University of Colorado Boulder, and this is CPR Classical.

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And with that opening fanfare, welcome into Monday. It is October 5th, 2026, and this is the morning show on CPR Classical. Our shipmate, Caban Thomas, is away this morning. I'm Matt Wiesner filling in here. Caban will be back tomorrow. And as Caban does, we're going to open up the morning with our invocation, a morning poem this morning, and one written by writer and farmer Wendell Berry, who we lost recently, one of his most famous poems, our morning invocation here on CPR Classical. The Peace of Wild Things by Wendell Berry. When despair for the world grows in me, and I wake in the night at the least sound, in fear of what my life and my children's lives may be, I go and lie down where the wood drake rests in his beauty on the water, and the great heron feeds. I come into the peace of wild things, who do not tax their lives with forethought of grief. I come into the presence of still water, and I feel above me the day-blind stars, waiting with their light. For a time, I rest in the peace of the world, and am free.

Music by a Colorado composer. He studied at CU Boulder, John Hines. His lullaby for Anissa here on CPR Classical. And good morning, Matt Wiesner in for Caven Thomas as we ease in to Monday morning and the new week ahead. Here's a slow movement from a harp concerto by Reinhold Glier.

Music by Reinhold Glier from his Harp Concerto here on CPR Classical. Film music next by Aaron Copland. Morning on the Ranch. This comes from the score for the John Steinbeck adaptation, The Red Pony.

movie music by Aaron Copland. Morning on the Ranch from the 1949 film adaptation of John Steinbeck's The Red Pony here on CPR Classical. Matt Wiesner in for Caban Thomas this morning, and next music from one of Joseph Haydn's early symphonies. This comes from a symphony that's part of a trilogy, a set of three symphonies, each depicting or relating to a different time of day. The first in this set, morning. The second that we'll hear from here is noon. And then the third in the trilogy, evening. Here's the slow movement from the noon. Symphony No. 7 by Joseph Haydn, Giovanni Antonini, and Il Giardino Romanico here on CPR Classical.

0: a Spanish Rhapsody by a French composer, Maurice Ravel, who grew up near the border with Spain, and Ravel's mother grew up in Madrid. That's music from Ravel's Rhapsody Espanol from the Sinfonia of London here on CPR Classical.
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0: We're going to get into one of Mozart's early symphonies next. He was 17 years old, and in a relatively short amount of time, less than 2 years, Mozart wrote 14 symphonies, among all the other works he was writing. Now, his greatest work, still to come, but these early symphonies full of high spirits, humor, elegant writing, and this music we're about to hear composed right after he had gotten back to Salzburg after a trip to Vienna. It's his Symphony No. 24. Here's Tone Koopman and the Amsterdam Baroque Orchestra with music of Mozart here on CPR Classical.

Mozart, the Symphony No. 24 from Ton Koopman and the Amsterdam Baroque Orchestra this morning here on CPR Classical. Cabe and Thomas will be back tomorrow. I'm Matt Wiesner. Welcome into Monday, October 5th here on CPR Classical. Glad to have you along. Our classical mystery quiz just over a half hour away, a name that tune situation this morning. That's coming up at 7:30. Next, it's music by Frédéric Chopin. One of his waltzes. Here's pianist Garrick Olson on CPR Classical 101.9.

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one of the guitar playing family, the Romeros, Celedino Romero. Variations on a Theme by Handel by Mauro Giuliani here on CPR Classical. Matt Wiesner filling in for Caban Thomas. Our shipmate will be back tomorrow. Welcome into Monday, October 5th, the 278th day of the year. Just 81 days until Christmas. Glad to have you along here this morning as we get into the new week with Music Next by Hector Berlioz. Here's the Roman Carnival Overture on CPR Classical.

The Roman Carnival Overture. That's music by Hector Berlioz here on Statewide CPR Classical with Matt Wiesner filling in for Caban Thomas this morning here on Colorado Public Radio. I've got music next by a pioneering British-American violist and composer. Rebecca Clark said she achieved what she called my one little whiff of success with her viola sonata. It tied for first place in a competition. This was in the year 1919. Next, we're going to hear her lullaby for viola and cello. This is music by Rebecca Clark on CPR Classical.

Music from The Wooden Donkey, a sonata for strings by a Brazilian composer, Antonio Carlos Gomes, here on CPR Classical. And again, good morning. Welcome in. Matt Wiesner filling in for our shipmate, Kaven Thomas, with a Grammy-nominated, all-female, African-American a cappella ensemble. They express their history as black women through song, dance, and sign language. This is Sweet Honey in the Rock with the spiritual Sylvie on CPR Classical.

0: Music by Antonín Dvořák from his Romantic Pieces this morning here on CPR Classical. Matt Wiesner filling in for Caban Thomas. Welcome into Monday morning. And our classical mystery quiz this morning, sort of a name that tune, coming up.
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0: Mornings can be rough, but you can find solace with me, Caban Thomas. 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

Okay, welcome in. It is Monday morning here on CPR Classical, and time for our classical mystery quiz. This morning, name that tune, a well-known, beloved piece of classical music, very familiar, but can you come up with the title of this piece, the way it's popularly known? This is music by Johann Sebastian Bach, originally one of the movements from his Orchestral Suite number 3, but it's known more popularly by another name, a serene piece of music. It's famous across pop culture. In the 19th century, a violinist arranged this piece so that the entire solo melody of this movement by Bach could be performed on just one string of a violin. It's become well known for being played at weddings, movies, whenever a character wants to create an atmosphere of calm and sophistication. Do you know the popular title of this piece? Music by Johann Sebastian Bach this morning on the Classical Mystery Quiz. Here's the music, and we'll check back in right after.

Music by Johann Sebastian Bach on the Classical Mystery Quiz, and the popular title of that piece, Air on the G String, here on CPR Classical. Again, good morning. Matt Wiesner filling in for Kaven Thomas on this Monday. And a piece next by English composer Edward Elgar, the title translating, Lift Up Your Hearts.

0: 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That's music by Edward Elgar here on CPR Classical.
1: Hi, I'm Tom from Lakewood. Classical music is very important to me. It's uplifting, timeless, it's beautiful. I could go on. It's everything that's right and good in the world.
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Music William Walton wrote for the coronation of Queen Elizabeth II in the summer of 1953. Walton's Orb and Scepter here on CPR Classical. Good morning, Matt Wiesner filling in for our shipmate, Caban Thomas, this morning. And Caban has left us a piece designed to take that volume knob on the radio, turn it way up as we get into the morning, get into the new week here. A tune to go ahead and crank up. A couple of can-cans here by Jacques Offenbach on CPR Classical. Crank it.

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Music by Camille Saint-Saëns, the Danse Macabre from Eric Kunzel and the Cincinnati Pops here on Colorado Public Radio. Good morning. Welcome into Monday. Matt Wiesner filling in for Caban Thomas. And our morning invocation for today, our morning poem, words from writer and farmer, author who we recently lost, Wendell Berry. This morning, The Peace of Wild Things, opening up the morning here on CPR Classical. By Wendell Berry, The Peace of Wild Things. When despair for the world grows in me, and I wake in the night at the least sound, in fear of what my life and my children's lives may be, I go and lie down where the wood drake rests in his beauty on the water, and the great heron feeds. I come into the peace of wild things, who do not tax their lives with forethought of grief. I come into the presence of still water, and I feel above me the day-blind stars waiting with their light. For a time, I rest in the grace of the world and am free. Beauty on the water, and the great heron feeds. I come into the peace of wild things, who do not tax their lives with forethought of grief. I come into the presence of still

0: 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Yellow from Marin Alsop and the Baltimore Symphony Orchestra. Music inspired by the art of Mark Rothko and his Colorfield paintings. 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
0: And continuing our celebration this morning of National Hispanic Heritage Month with music by a Mexican violinist, virtuoso pianist, and composer, Felipe Villanueva, a poetic waltz from the Festival Orchestra of Mexico on CPR Classical.

Dawn over the River Moscow. That's music by Modest Mussorgsky here on CPR Classical. With Matt Wiesner filling in for our shipmate, Caven Thomas, today, and temperatures running way above normal for this time of year. Sunshine across Colorado today, and the record high in Denver for this date, October 5th, 87 degrees. We could exceed that today in the Mile High City with a forecast for sunshine and a high near 88 degrees today. Vail, sunny and 70, and Grand Junction in the Western Slope, sunshine, a high today near 85.

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0: And this morning, music of Beethoven, the Romance for Violin No. 1 for this morning moment of Zen as we begin a new week. Just a few minutes to stop rushing, let go of worries, just notice the present. A few minutes to pause for calm, clarity, and peace.

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1: Colorado Matters wanted to bring you the major party candidates for governor. 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Republican Victor Marx punted, so it's in-depth with the Democrat, Phil Weiser.
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On Wings of Song, cellist Misha Maisky with music by Felix Mendelssohn here on CPR Classical, just a few minutes away from Colorado Spotlight. And this morning, we'll be featuring music pointing to Colorado Ballet and their production of Don Quixote, which continues through October 11th. That's coming up here in a few minutes on Colorado Spotlight after this overture by Luigi Cherubini.

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0: Colorado Ballet's current production of Don Quixote in the spotlight this morning here on Colorado Spotlight. Good morning and welcome in. Colorado Spotlight is our program devoted to Colorado performers and performances, heard every day here on CPR Classical. I'm Matt Wiesner, filling in for Caban Thomas. And music from Don Quixote. After we start here this morning with a performance recorded in the CPR Performance Studio from the Brazil Guitar Duo, music by a Brazilian composer and guitarist, Egberto Gismonti. This is Speech of Passion from the CPR Performance Studio.

Recorded in the CPR Performance Studio, the Brazil guitar duo with music by Egberto Gismonti, Speech of Passion, here on Colorado Spotlight from CPR Classical. With music next from the ballet by Leon Minkus, an Austrian composer, based on an episode taken from the famous novel Don Quixote by Cervantes. Colorado Ballet performances of Don Quixote continue through this Sunday, October 11th. And so next, music from this ballet. Here is Robert Irving leading the Royal Philharmonic Orchestra. And that will be followed by a performance from pianist Stephen Huff. Music from Leon Minkus's Don Quixote here on CPR Classical's Colorado Spotlight.

pianist Stephen Huff with music from Don Quixote, the ballet with music by Leon Minkus, and Colorado Ballet's production of Don Quixote continuing through this Sunday, October 11th. I'm Matt Wiesner. Good morning. Filling in today for our shipmate, Gaben Thomas. And I want to say a thank you to everyone who donated to our fall fundraising campaign. If you gave, you helped make it a big success. And that success leads to more of this music on CPR Classical into the future, including Colorado performances and Colorado Spotlight. We are grateful to you and the many thousands of Coloradans who give to CPR to support great classical music here on CPR Classical. 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

Festivals from Claude Debussy's Nocturnes this morning here on CPR Classical. Claudio Abbado and the Boston Symphony Orchestra. Next, it's music of Rachmaninoff, the finale from his Symphony No. 1 in Ignaz S. Again and the Philadelphia Orchestra on CPR Classical 101.9.

0: Unique Dizes again, and the Philadelphia Orchestra, the finale from Rachmaninoff's Symphony No. 1. I'm Matt Wiesner. Kaban Thomas will be back tomorrow morning, and Monique Brooks-Roberts coming in next. 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

kicking off this midday show today with the gorgeous Pavan by Gabriel Fauré. That was the BBC Philharmonic. I'm Monique Brooks Roberts here on CPR Classical. Happy Monday to you, my friend. How are you? Hope your day is off to a beautiful start. I wish nothing but the best for you in this next week ahead. I also hope you had a wonderful weekend. I actually went to Mexico, to the mountains of Mexico in a town called Oaxaca for one of my best friend's weddings. It was absolutely gorgeous. The only difference weather-wise is that it's very humid there. And speaking of the weather, can you believe that it is going to be almost 90 degrees in Denver today? Wow, wow, wow. If we surpass 87 degrees today, we will be surpassing a record from 2024. So it's kind of crazy to think in early October it's this hot. So stay hydrated today. Put your sunscreen on. But the colder temps are coming. Fall is coming. It is coming. I have the music room for you this morning at 10:30, midday Mozart at noon, and we're going to move into a concerto for violin, two oboes, bassoon, and two horns up next by Antonio Vivaldi.

0: Music by Antonio Vivaldi, his Concerto for Violin, Two Oboes, Bassoon, and Two Horns. And you heard the ensemble, Les Violons du Roi, here on CPR Classical. I'm Monique Brooks-Roberts. Thank you for joining me on your Monday morning. What a great way to kick off the week with some good classical music, right? So coming up in just a moment, I have the Overture in the Italian Style by Franz Schubert.
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0: That was Franz Schubert's Overture in the Italian Style in D Major, played by the Dresden State Orchestra. Coming in just a moment is the Music Room, right after you hear the two-part Invention by Rodion Chaidrin here on CPR Classical. Stay tuned.
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1: Welcome in, welcome in. It is the Music Room here on CPR Classical. I am Monique. Thank you for joining me today. Today's theme, we are playing the hits, and piano hits, that is. So let's start with one of Debussy's most beloved little musical portraits, and that is The Girl with the Flaxen Hair. So gorgeous. Here's Jeffrey Siegel on piano, and this was actually recorded right here in our CPR performance studio back in 2015. So enjoy.

You just heard Stephen Huff playing Chopin's very famous minute waltz. And no, you're not supposed to squeeze it into exactly 60 seconds. But here, minute means little or miniature. Hope you enjoyed that. Coming up next, a piece by Mozart that you will definitely probably recognize right away. He was having a little bit of fun with the Turkish-style music that was just the huge rage in Vienna at the time. Here is the Rondo alla Turca from his Piano Sonata No. 11. András Schiff on piano.

That was Maurizio Pollini playing the gorgeous opening movement of Beethoven's Moonlight Sonata. Although Beethoven never actually called it that, that famous nickname came later, and it comes from his Piano Sonata No. 14. You're in the Music Room with Monique Brooks Roberts, and today's theme is piano hits, and this next one is definitely that. It's by Johann Sebastian Bach, and it starts with one simple aria that he then transforms it 30 different ways. Here's the opening of the Goldberg Variations, played by Jeremy Denk.

Alisa Sarah Ott playing the very famous, very gorgeous Gymnopédie No. 1 by Erik Satie, a piece so famous that it actually inspired pop singer Janet Jackson to take the sample of that and put it into one of her hit songs back in 2001 called Someone to Call My Lover. I love that juxtaposition between classical music and other genres. It is so very cool. All right, we are going to end this music room theme of piano hits today with music by Franz Liszt, A Dream of Love. Liebestraum No. 3 began as a song about loving while you have the chance, and it became one of the piano's greatest romantic hits, and we love a little romance. Here's David Koryevar playing the Liebestraum No. 3 right here in our CPR Performance Studio back in 2018. Enjoy.

0: Now, wasn't that so gorgeous? Music by Franz Liszt, Liebestraum number 3, Dream of Love. That was David Koryevar on piano, and that rounded out our music room theme of piano hits. This was a good one today. Hope you enjoyed it. I'm Monique Brooks Roberts here on CPR Classical. A lot more great music coming for you, my friend. Music by Tchaikovsky, Argentine composer Ariel Ramirez, and so much more. So stay with me.
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That was music by Argentine composer Ariel Ramirez, played by Daniel Hope and friends. It's called Sanctus from Misa Criolla, and it is a Bolivian carnival cochabambina rhythm. And you could kind of feel that rhythm pulsing through that. Hope you enjoyed that. Coming up next, I have the Sleeping Beauty Suite by Tchaikovsky, played by the Boston Symphony Orchestra.

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0: That was some ooey gooey music for your Monday morning by Italian contemporary composer Ludovico Einaudi. That piece was called Full Moon, played by guitarist Miloš Karadaglić. Coming up in just a moment, we are going to round out this hour with music by Max Bruch, his Scottish Fantasy. And at noon, meet me for Midday Mozart and Behind the Baton with Scott O'Neill.
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0: The Scottish Fantasy by Max Brook, and that was the incredible Joshua Bell alongside the Academy of St. Martin in the Fields. And you know, Brook actually wanted to call that a violin concerto because the violin is the main voice in that, right? 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Hope you enjoyed that. 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
6: If it ain't broke, don't fix it, right? Well, maybe, but the greatest artists take risks, never resting on their laurels. Imagine, in February 1785, throngs of audience members gathered to hear Mozart's newest piano concerto, No. 20. They couldn't wait to be dazzled once again by his incomparable piano technique and musical taste in his melodious, clever piano concertos. Well, they got what they came to hear. It just isn't what they expected. This throbbing opening is almost devoid of melody. It's more shadowy mood music than anything, and it doesn't let up. The orchestra goes on with this darkness without the piano for over 2 minutes, and when the piano does eventually enter, any relief from the drama is short-lived as the piano ratchets up the intensity, pushing the drama further and further, far past where we think he must break off. So much drama. Surely the second movement will provide some relief, right? That's better. But suddenly, in the middle of this idyllic serenity, Mozart's eye glints a little fury, as if to say, "Oh, you want to be dazzled, do you? How's this?" So much for our pretty melody. Okay, Mozart, you've made your point. We didn't get the noble or cheerful first movement or the graceful minuet we expected in the second movement, but surely you'll give us a merry jig or some other dance movement in the finale, right? Nope. The finale launches this rocket with even more fiery intensity. This is opera for the piano. Mozart dared to push the envelope of what a concerto could express, and when his publisher admonished him, "Write in a more popular vein, otherwise I shan't be able to publish and pay for any more of your works," Mozart retorted, "In that case, I shan't earn any more and shall starve, but I don't care."

0: You just heard Mozart's Piano Concerto No. 20 in D minor. That was sung Jin Cho on piano with the Chamber Orchestra of Europe, conducted by the Philadelphia Orchestra's conductor, Yannick Messais again. I'm Monique Brooks Roberts here on CPR Classical. Hope you enjoyed that little infusion of Behind the Baton with Midday Mozart today. Thank you for joining me. In just a moment, the Boulder Brass plays the beautiful Ave Maria by German 20th century composer Franz Biebel. Stay tuned.
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0: Colorado Matters wanted to bring you the major party candidates for governor. 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Republican Victor Marks punted, so it's in depth with the Democrat Phil Weiser.
1: When voters decide who governs, I don't believe they should be asking, is it a Democrat or Republican because I want divided government? They should be asking, who's the best person? And I'm putting myself forward because I believe I am.
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You just heard Georg Philipp Telemann's first ever viola concerto, and that was Richard O'Neill, who is the famed violist of the Takács Quartet, who is in residence at UC Boulder and is one of the most acclaimed quartets out right now. I don't know if you caught their tiny desk, but head on over to YouTube and check that out. It will blow your mind. He was alongside the early music Cologne here on CPR Classical. I'm Monique Brooks-Roberts. How's your Monday afternoon going? I hope it is going absolutely lovely, my friend. It's going lovely for me, too, because I'm bringing you great music, and that is one of my favorite things to do. Up next, I have music by Claude Debussy from his Images Book 2, a piece called Goldfish, played by Ivan Morvetz on piano.

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0: You're listening with Monique Brooks Roberts here on CPR Classical. Just a couple more hours together before you meet Patty at 3 o'clock, but I promise I will make it worth your time. I have music coming up next, and to kick off this hour by one of my favorite composers, Lily Boulanger, French composer. You know, I have to just shout out the women composers out there, myself included. There is no music history without the voice of the woman. Here is a piece called Nocturne, played by Rafaela Gramis with Julian Ream, from an album called Femme. Enjoy.

You just heard some gorgeous music in honor of Hispanic Heritage Month here on CPR Classical. That was Oblivion by Astor Piazzolla. Joshua Bell just slinking around that violin. I can say that as a violinist. You know, we have a word called schmaltzy, and it just means oozy, and you're just bringing all of the beautiful, lush drama. Well, Joshua Bell was doing that in that recording with some of his friends. Hope you enjoyed that. And the actual title of that album is Joshua Bell at Home with Friends. I love that. Coming up next, I have a symphony for you that at one point was said to be Beethoven's symphony, but it was found in 1909 by a man named Fritz Stein. He thought it was Beethoven's because of how it sounded, but it ended up being one of Beethoven's friends named Friedrich Witt. Here is his symphony in A major, played by Sinfonia Finlandia.

0: You just heard Symphony in A by Friedrich Wieth, and even though it's called Symphony in A, it's actually in C major. Really fun fact. That was Sinfonia Finlandia. I'm Monique here on CPR Classical, and I have another symphony this hour for you by Joseph Haydn, but in just a moment, I have a lovely waltz, waltz number 3 to be exact by Antonin Dvorak, played by the Talik Quartet, coming your way in just a moment. Stay tuned. 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
0: Coming up next is the Haydn Symphony that I promised you this hour, and this one has a really crazy backstory. So it's his Symphony No. 96 called The Miracle. And I'm sure you're asking, why is it called The Miracle? Well, I'm going to tell you. The legend says that a heavy chandelier crashed onto the concert hall floor during the premiere, which already sounds insane. But it spared the audience only because they had rushed to the front of the theater to applaud Haydn. Wow, wow, wow. But modern musicology show that that actually did not happen during the premiere of this symphony, that it actually happened during the premiere of his 102nd symphony. So, you know, it still happened. It wasn't attached to this one, but I guess they decided to just still keep the name. Here's the Chamber Orchestra of Europe playing Haydn's Miracle, Symphony No. 96.

0: You just heard the Chamber Orchestra of Europe playing Joseph Haydn's 96th Symphony called The Miracle here on CPR Classical. I'm Monique Brooks-Roberts, and we have one more hour together before you meet Patty at 3 o'clock today. Music by Bach coming up, as well as the entire third piano concerto by Sergei Rachmaninoff, considered one of the hardest, if not the hardest, piano concerto out there. So that is coming for you in just a moment. Stay tuned.
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4: Hi, Colorado. I'm violinist Engio Magrivius, a member of the Orpheus Chamber Orchestra, and you are listening to CPR Classical.

That was music by Bach, also transcribed by Bach. That was the prelude from his Lute Suite No. 4, but it was also the prelude from his Solo Violin Partita No. 3. You heard Christopher Parkening on guitar. Coming up next, a treat for you, Sergei Rachmaninoff's entire Piano Concerto No. 3 in D minor, considered one of the hardest piano concertos to play. But, you know, the incredible Jean-Yves Thibaudet makes it sound very, very easy with the Cleveland Orchestra. Enjoy.

0: You just heard the incredible Jean-Yves Thibaudet playing Rachmaninoff's third piano concerto like he was playing it in his sleep, right? Just so easy peasy. He was alongside the Cleveland Orchestra here on CPR Classical. In just a moment, I have an arrangement of Heroes by David Bowie and Brian Eno coming your way. 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

0: 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That was theatrical introduction number one. And for more Baroque music, make sure you check our program director, Monica Vischer, out on the weekends, 7 a.m. on Saturdays and 10 a.m. on Sundays. I'm Monique Brooks-Roberts. I've had a blast with you today. Hopefully you're staying cool on this almost 90-degree October day, which is just insane. But, you know, the cool is coming. The cool is coming. Patty Painter Wakefield is up next for you. I'll be back with you tomorrow at 10 a.m. Meet me there. And as always, my friend, make sure you're taking really good care of you. Until next time.
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Those are a couple of Songs Without Words by Felix Mendelssohn. Howard Shelley, the pianist, on CPR Classical. Hey there, I've got some tickets to give away next hour, so keep listening for more about that at 4 o'clock today. This is a Beethoven symphony. It's number 8. He was working on this one at the same time as his 7th symphony. It's kind of like he works on two at once, so he's got a bigger, heftier one, and then sort of a lighter one. This is the lighter one, as it goes. The Minnesota Orchestra, directed by Osmo Vanska. Symphony number 8 by Ludwig van Beethoven on CPR Classical.

0: the Minnesota Orchestra. Osmo Vanska directing the Symphony No. 8 by Ludwig van Beethoven on Colorado Public Radio Classical. Next year is going to be the 200th anniversary of Beethoven's death in 1827. So there are going to be concerts that will highlight Beethoven's music a little more so than usual. Of course, he is such a favorite composer. His music shows up a lot anyway. This week, for instance, violinist Pinka Zukerman and pianist Shai Wozner will be in Boulder playing Beethoven violin sonatas. That's this Thursday at the University of Colorado Boulder. CUpresents.org has details. Spotlight on Latin American music, something newly composed for the French horn, is coming up next on CPR Classical.
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If you can't dance it, you can't play it. That was the advice the horn player, Sarah Willis, got from her Cuban musician friends for performing this work that she commissioned. It's basically a horn concerto using Cuban dance forms. Each movement has a different dance and a different composer, too. She commissioned six. And this is the first movement from the Cuban dances for solo horn, strings, and percussion. Pepe Gavilondo composed this movement. Sarah Willis performed with the Havana Lyceum Orchestra and Jose Antonio Mendez Padron directing on CPR Classical. Some more music for Hispanic Heritage Month is coming up next hour. I've also got some tickets I'll be giving away when 4 o'clock rolls around. Right now it's about 3:36. This is by Ray Fun Williams, the Norfolk Rhapsody No. 1 on CPR Classical.

0: The Norfolk Rhapsody No. 1 by Ralph Vaughan Williams, containing folk songs Vaughan Williams himself collected in the English county of Norfolk. The new Queen's Hall Orchestra, directed by Barry Wordsworth, on member-supported Colorado Public Radio Classical. Hey, I'm Patty. I've got some tickets to give away in about 10 minutes for this weekend's Denver Philharmonic concert. 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
0: Good afternoon. This is CPR Classical. Behind the Baton with Scott O'Neill is coming up in just under 10 minutes. Now, Scott O'Neill is the music director of the Denver Philharmonic, and they have a concert this weekend. Leonard Bernstein's Symphonic Dances from West Side Story, Aaron Copland's Lincoln Portrait, narrated by your morning CPR Classical host, Caban Thomas. Also music by Valerie Coleman and a world premiere of a work called Garden of the Gods by John Hines. Well, right now is your chance to win a pair of tickets to Friday night's concert of the Denver Philharmonic with those pieces I just named. It's at Central Presbyterian Church in Denver at 7:30 on Friday. 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
1: People generally seem to agree that Rodrigo's Concierto de Aranjuez, especially the slow movement, is a beautiful piece of music. But that's about where the agreement ends. The steady strumming of the minor chord that starts the piece definitely kind of sets an introspective character. Then an English horn enters with a shake of the voice, like, yeah, right. I love this harmony. A violin sings. Is this sorrow here? Rub here? So I hear the sorrow in that, but when you get to a place like this, it's so beautifully tender. It's like a musical hug. I mean, so when you're talking about this piece, what is it? Well, I don't know. Honestly, it strikes me a little differently every time I hear it. So Rodrigo's wife revealed after he died that this piece was written after their honeymoon. So you think, oh, well, it must have been a happy, romantic piece. Well, it also happens to be after the miscarriage of her first pregnancy. And she believed that the piece was imbued with both the joy and the pathos of that time. So I'm convinced that what you hear in this piece says more about yourself than it does about this music. This piece is so masterful at reflecting whatever it is we carry inside us. This piece isn't a painting. It's a mirror.

guitarist Sharon Isbin with the Lausanne Chamber Orchestra. The Adagio from the Concierto de Aranjuez by Joaquin Rodrigo. Scott O'Neill's story from Behind the Baton about this piece, about this as kind of a mirror to ourselves, you can find that story at our website, cprclassical.org. You know, Scott O'Neill, he is also the music director of the Denver Philharmonic. He's conducting the concerts this weekend. Your morning host, Kaban Thomas, will be narrating Copland's Lincoln Portrait, Leonard Bernstein's Symphonic Dances from West Side Story, also on the program. And I'm giving away a pair of tickets for Friday night's concert of the Denver Philharmonic right now. This is at Central Presbyterian Church in Denver, Friday night at 7:30. 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

The St. Louis Symphony Orchestra with The Open Prairie again from Billy the Kid by Aaron Copland. That's one of his ballets. A little earlier, the Gavotte from the Orchestral Suite No. 1 by Peter Tchaikovsky on CPR Classical. Aaron Copland's Lincoln Portrait is one of the big pieces the Denver Philharmonic will be performing this weekend. Your morning host, Caben Thomas, will be delivering the narration. Music by Valerie Coleman, a world premiere of a piece called Garden of the Gods, and some West Side Story by Leonard Bernstein, all coming up Friday and Saturday. Now, I have a pair of tickets for Friday's concert of the Denver Philharmonic at Central Presbyterian Church. Call now to get your name in to win. 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

0: That is a forte piano, kind of an earlier version of the piano, played by Andras Schiff. It's an impromptu in C minor by Franz Schubert on CPR Classical. How would you like a pair of tickets to see the Denver Philharmonic on Friday night? This is in Denver at Central Presbyterian Church. It's a concert that features the stirring work Lincoln Portrait by Aaron Copland, narrated by CPR Classical's Caban Thomas. Joan Towers fanfare for The Uncommon Woman, plus some West Side Story and a world premiere, all of that on Friday night's concert. Call now to get your name in for this pair of tickets to the Denver Philharmonic Friday night. This closes out in about 17 minutes. The number to call is 720-222-9501. 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
0: This is by a composer from the late 1800s into the early 1900s named Alberto Williams. He was from Argentina. This is his first Argentine suite. The New Century Chamber Orchestra performs on CPR Classical.

0: The First Argentine Suite by Alberto Williams. He was from Argentina. He studied in Paris a little bit, but he did end up including Argentinian folk music in his music as well. He was living in the late 1800s into the early 1900s. He died in the 1950s. This was the New Century Chamber Orchestra on CPR Classical.
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0: These are the last few minutes to get your name in for a chance to win a pair of tickets to Friday night's concert of the Denver Philharmonic. Copland's Lincoln Portrait, Leonard Bernstein's West Side Story Symphonic Dances. So once 5 o'clock Bach gets started, this giveaway will be closed. 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

a nice dancing version of this finale of the Brandenburg Concerto No. 5 by Johann Sebastian Bach. This was Angela Hewitt, the pianist, with violinist Richard Tognetti, who was also leading the orchestra, and flutist Allison Mitchell. The Australian Chamber Orchestra performing it with them on CPR Classical's 5 o'clock Bach. Now, if you missed out on last hour's ticket giveaway for the Denver Philharmonic, we're still picking a name, haven't quite gotten an email out to the winner, but tomorrow you'll have another chance at a pair of tickets to see the Denver Philharmonic. So listen at 2 o'clock tomorrow for that chance. Monique will be giving away a pair of tickets. We continue with 5 o'clock Bach now, and a sonata for violin and continuo by J.S. Bach. This is Trio Settecento performing on CPR Classical's 5 o'clock Bach.

a jaunty gigue, finishing out this Sonata for Violin and Continuo in E minor by Johann Sebastian Bach on 5 o'clock Bach from CPR Classical. This was Trio Settecento performing. Rachel Barton Pine is the violinist, cellist John Mark Rosendahl, and harpsichordist David Schrader. Let Johann Sebastian Bach delight you every weekday at 5 with 5 o'clock Bach. Robert Schumann next from his first symphony called the Spring Symphony, second movement here on CPR Classical.

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The Juilliard String Quartet with the first string quartet by the Chevalier Joseph Bologna, a French composer from the 1700s. He was a super talented violinist. He also became a conductor of a very large orchestra in Paris in the 1700s. And his mother had been an enslaved woman owned by his father, the plantation owner in the Caribbean, but he was brought back to Paris and given musical training. You're with CPR Classical. And you know, we're going to present the Colorado Symphony this weekend. Violinist Vadim Gluzman and conductor Andrew Litton will be on the performances Friday, Saturday, and Sunday at Betcher Concert Hall. This will be music by Stravinsky, Bernstein, and Ravel. And Saturday night, Andrew Litton and Vadim Gluzman will take your questions after the concert, too. You can learn more at coloradosymphony.org. This next piece is a delightful one by composer and pianist Connor Chi. It's called Weaving, inspired by his grandmother, who would weave rugs in their household. His family is Navajo. Here's Connor Chi with Weaving on CPR Classical.

0: Concerto Grosso No. 3 by George Frederick Handel, the Academy of Ancient Music on CPR Classical. A little earlier, that piano piece was Weaving by Native American composer Connor Chee. He is Navajo. Hey, I'm Patty. Colorado Ballet will be performing Don Quixote through this weekend. You can hear some of the music that accompanies the ballet on Colorado Spotlight tonight. And that begins in just over 10 minutes here on CPR Classical.
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Colorado Spotlight takes you into the CPR Performance Studio and to the ballet next. We're going to finish out this hour with that very, very familiar part of Also Sprach Zarathustra by Richard Strauss. 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Are you ready? Sunrise from Also Sprach Zarathustra on CPR Classical.

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3: 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First, we're spending some time in the CPR Performance Studio with the Brazil Guitar Duo. This is a piece called Speech of Passion by a Brazilian composer named Egberto Gismonti on Colorado Spotlight from CPR Classical.